back to me. We were sitting on a bridge like fish out of water. We were dreaming out loud and we stayed up way too late. With our heads in the clouds, we counted our mistakes. What difference does it make? Now it all comes back to me.

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3: Laevakapten Nissan madrus, kes lihtsalt loksub kaasas Berliinidest ja Tallinnates.

cemetery. Oh, you're laying me down to a dead and buried on the edge of your knife, staying.

305 checking in for the remix. You know they had that 75 Street Brazil. Well, this year's gonna be called Gaiocho. Que hola, gata, que hola, omega. And this is how we gonna do it. Dale!